There's a face in the mirror staring back at me. Only space, but I can see you sitting next to me the way it used to be. It's like your eyes and mine trying to find what's holding on. No, I can't go on as the phone line hums. Heartbeats like a broken drum falling through the tears. It ain't clear, but I steer clear of the path that leads to the used to be's and memories left of us. That word will never be the same, but I can see the sun through the rain. Let me laugh again. Let me see the love all around. Thorn blinded now, love. Now I'm smiling, how?